And I touched your face, narcotic mindfulness. And I called your name like an addicted to cocaine. Calls all the stuff you love to blame. And

you love somebody, set them free. That's how it is with me. But you know I'll always come back. And then she kisses me. And somewhere I hear a door slam. So I